0: allow the two children
1: it's okay.
0: To have the
1: it's okay. Off your mic, it's okay.
0: She
1: off your mic.
2: 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We know.

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2: I can pick a tell my lovely wife. Precious. Emmanuel.
1: You're jealous.
0: Are you feeling jealous? Hello?

0: To Toma, it's on a different
1: dialect. We dey hear you.
0: We dey fine. Waiting be your dialect.
1: Listen, I'm not from
0: there, sir. Nah. Mama.
1: You know this.
0: Yes.
1: I feel sir, it's not for you.
2: That's right. Now I don't need to speak.
0: No, be doing
2: that.
1: Okay.
2: Answer me now, Pastor Zadi. Why did you
0: say you see the problem with you? You think you don't eat all? You think you don't eat all?
2: Any other?
0: Yeah.
1: Hello.
0: I'm
1: going
0: to teach you.
1: Hello.
0: We there, yeah, you they talk, they go, they wire down, wire down, wire down.
1: Hello.
0: Bye bye. You see? You know, no. You see?
2: You know, they hear us.
0: You know,
2: don't
0: you
2: be about no, Abby, no, no. You know, they hear us. But that last one, look, you're too so much.
0: They there, man. You know, you go explain.
2: Even you, you know, no. Even you, you know, no.
0: They design, they speak down after a burning state.
2: No, no. Hello.
1: Hello.
2: Any ano?
1: Hello.
2: We they hear you.
0: Oh, sorry.
2: I remember when you call us. If you don't end the call, just don't say we they hear you. Just the fire they go. The fire they go.
0: The fire
2: they go. Ngun. Kangun.
0: You see, they tell me the fire they go. What do you want to make the fire they go?
2: My fire they go for the language now. We say again, one fire go.
0: Oh, wow. Hello, who there with the man there?
2: Hello, Ricardo Morama.
0: What do you tell us? What do you tell
2: her? I said I'll be there for my domots.
0: Okay. Any camera de letter?
2: They feel now.
0: How do you feel?
2: They feel now. Hello?
1: Hello?
0: Ah,
1: Okay.
0: Dalo. Ah, that is my title.
2: That was the king of the jungle.

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0: Hey, where are you? Before I begin, sound like person when they give out break for early morning. I beg you. You see, now wake up show. Now, what's up, your
1: this one? I like when they talk to me. I don't like when they talk to me for a wake up show.
0: What try and be, do you try and be, you know, they, which kind of thing, your this one?
1: They talk to me like this. So, man, where I'm serious, I mean, they come by, may you they go.
0: May you they go where you want to go, move, see road. Which kind one be? They do like person when they choke for neck. What's happen?
1: How you do that person when they choke for neck?
0: They won't strangle you. Which one be that kind of thing? They tie you rope for neck.
1: How you know person?
0: But if you want to sing. Sing where? What kind of thing do this when they sing like person when you wake up in the morning, open WhatsApp, your boyfriend say no, they do again.
1: Why you go talk like that?
0: Nah, I know for now.
1: Don't get like me.
0: We are media.
1: Don't pour me water. Oh! Fine babe like me. Where they go?
0: No. I know you.
1: Hello? Are you shy? Did I make you shy? Pastor Zadi, this new way Ozego see, he like him. See time he never come back.
0: You see this table when you dey break the leg. I did.
1: Hello.
2: Hello.
0: Hello. Emelaya. No, but you don't they shout nya nya. You don't know what
1: you
0: need.
1: You follow.
0: You know even look road. Now so you go just enter water.
1: So you too, you don't know road. You don't know road. That you cause I'm now. Go ahead, they follow you. You just shout
0: Dalu. What you know? You hear when they talk.
1: So you know be you too. You talk.
0: You
1: know
0: go listen. Like you know pay now. Attention. Fail that is.
3: Oh yeah.

0: Na dey take na dey problem wey I dey get.
1: Elder.
0: Okay, wetin you want from me?
1: Elder.
0: Wetin you want from me?
1: That's on Inizo.
0: You see, it's okay. And I know just they carry you, they go. No worry, I understand how now they feel. It is well. Now, see the morning we did this one, that sweet morning. Morning when, morning when everywhere, this some. Morning when soft like today, breath. See, morning be like foreign weather. Today, morning be like morning when you they work out, they import, they order from online.
1: No, Pastor, hey.
0: If you don't step out your money, you know, understand. Single life, don't you do you something? No worry. Now, continue. Hey. People, when I tell you, understand with you, they talk. Now, back to where we did, those who understand, you know. I said the morning, do nyom. The morning, they're very sumptuous, circulitious. Now, who go, now, know, who no go? Me no go, no. Even if they lap him, he no go understand. Ogbono must draw no matter the amount of crayfish when you put inside. Egbe, oh, fure. It all be, we say it all be. Everywhere, marama. Today, na sweet day. Today, when you come on, you go know it's everywhere good. He just say, as you they come on now, they pity people where they stay housing. People went from 3-3. Once they reach that housing gate, they go experience the wonderful beautification of the miu of Soludo. The governor say, anybody when they go 3-3, your motor must get the same color within saying they play. Your motor must they get the same color so that once they see you, they go no see.
1: And a very earthy color.
0: Yeah, very unique. Very unique.
1: A very new tone.
0: If you like that. If you fry that, they're coming back. Once person see you go shout.
1: I'm on a
0: 3-3 road. Okay. It is what it is. You can't say. You collect this color too. Yes, I collect them. You know, you got to the
1: turn. No, they pass for convoy. All of them are the same.
0: You got to the point now. So everywhere good is okay. It's okay. Imarama this morning. Make I just leave you like that to go tell you thank you for joining us. Now what to be the next story when go they hit you this morning on top of here as the son of man go they leave the studio on top of this wonderful morning.
1: I be daughter of. Okay, no verse.
0: We don't come on for the studio.
1: Bye-bye, yo.
0: Bye-bye.

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2: NESCDC, they warn a VIP guard to make the follow rules or they go face some punishment. 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
2: 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This makes sense and Wednesday. The number 9 day inside the number 9 month of September 2026. My name is Doreen Dirichuku. Presido Bola Ahmed Tinubu don't talk say my administration now so the focus to Jackishan macroeconomic stability for inside investment, production, job creation and improving living standard. Tinubu talked this one yesterday for the 19th annual banking and finance conference for ABG. They talk say in economic reform so they get a positive result. The president when the BCD represented by the Minister of Finance and Coordinating Minister of the Economy, Taiwo Oyedele, talk say the banking and financial and services sector go play one important role to achieve the transformation. Tinubu repeat same administration so don't undertake difficult reform for the foreign exchange market, public finances, taxation and fiscal management to take care of structural weaknesses when it be said they gather for bokulicious of years ago. Aside, the Nigerian Democratic Congress don't call on Benue State Government and Security Jembody may they investigate the alleged blocking of their presidential candidate Peter Obi and bring those who get hand for inside to justice. The party for inside want to reward drop yesterday by their National Publicity Secretary Osa Director condemn the incident when it be say talk say prevent to be make gain access to your water community where be say implant to visit families of victims of one massacre where report carry say he claimed more than 270 lives for June 2025. The development they come even as they get some kind conflict account by the Benue State Government, the NDC and the police over whether relevant authority they informed ahead of Obi visit. Sit down for inside matters where the Shelenkwe for Anambra State, like this, like that, we be say the Nigerian Security and Civil Defense Corps, Anambra State Command, they don't drown for year. They warn officers where they are assigned to VIP protection duties and say, may they sharply follow with the core, rule of engagement, standard operating procedure, and service orders, or may they face some kind of discipline action. The State Commandant, Marco Olatunde, give the warning through the commanding Toto person Edwin Okadibo during one day refresher course for leaders of VIP protection beats for the command headquarters say Oka. As the matter said, they happen so Olatunde now so can they talk about professionalism to this civil and to respect and human rights. Say all these things so must remain the guiding principles for officers where they provide close protection services. Can they talk say the nature of the assignment now so need chanchan bobo of eye, sound judgment, and high level of operation competence.
4: Operatives must be well trained, adaptable, and capable of providing effective protection to designated personalities under various operational conditions, to be cautious and also to be informed and also abide by the oath of secrecy and the need to be security conscious while on duty. We want them to avoid illegal duty or tasks that will put their lives and that of their principal in danger.
2: Olatunde called the one they talk say any operative where they find say they violate the core code of conduct or operational guidelines say go face the appropriate discipline measure. Can the tell officer say may they demonstrate discipline, commitment, and teamwork for the carry out of their duties.
4: Any operative found acting contrary to what is expected of them, we go in for it. The command will not tolerate any act of indiscipline, insubordination, or any infraction on the part of our operative, even as they discharge their duty. Adequate disciplinary procedure will be activated once an officer or operative is found culpable.
2: Still on matters for inside Anambra, the Anambra State Police Command they don't take some kind of step to make sure see they strengthen the workings. How they go to ready for inside their personnel, their body. How they go to run this one so not true and what they call arms drill exercise. And the focus now to improve officers' casualness. How they take the handle their weapons. How they go to the runner well. And how they will take the very, very careful. Not be saying this multi door just crack. And how they will fit the run the matters for some kind. Akonuchi way. The exercise now so happened yesterday for inside the command headquarters for Okao, and also the designer may say this one now so and go reginger the listening and the following of established tactical and safety procedures. According by one story were dropped by the command the Totopesi Tochukwu Ikenga, the participating personnel so they expected to transform or translate the competence when it be said they acquire to waiting in call improve performance for inside them when they don't enter streets, when they don't enter road where they do the workings of the walking. So my fly boat fly me enter Delta State where we say the latest increase for the price of petrol now so not be small something and this thing don't cost so among Nigerians so with people where they call petroleum marketers, transport operators, people where they sell market where they call traders, and people when you say they buy market where they call consumers, everybody carry okay plastic bucket to the cry yoko koko yoko koko as it concerns the pressure when you say just the growth for also the incomes and even say businesses. People when you say they stay for instance Delta State now, so different corrupt so called the talk. Say the development now, so ahead now, so and they want all worse the cost of transportation, food, electricity, and other important goods and services. The development now, so that once again now, so bring the weight of fuel cost and to the center of a public matters where busy people could just discuss the matter, they talk and with many Nigerians now, so called they ask question. He say, when all this thing safe and go end? Say because this suffer so when you visit the one where they suffer.

0: Not been better, and it's not getting better. We have asked, we have been told to calm down, that things are going to be stabilized, but it seems like as the day goes by, we wake up to meet a new problem.
1: And for we obodo ibo new.
2: From yonder, so my jet me enter inside their abroad when it be say World Health Organization, whether they call WHO. So yesterday, talk say they need 5,000 extra health workers to help tackle the highly contagious Ebola virus for the Democratic Republic of Congo. The outbreak now, so when it be said officially detected for mid-May, the middle of May, so does spread to 6 provinces for inside the country. Conflict plagued east and north east. The WHO talk say they hope to create 3,000 beds for patients for Ebola treatment center for the Democratic Republic

0: appointed former Super Eagles health coach Chilala Augustine Eguavon as the temporary coach of the Super Falcons ahead of their 2028 Olympic Games qualifying campaign. According by one to were dropped by the NFF on Tuesday, Eguavon also go lead the senior women's national team for their second round Olympic qualifiers against Comoros for October, while the search for one substantive head coach will continue. So making Joe hold the position till the see Ugofi and Dola.
1: This now we want to read.
0: As it be said, they don't be used Eguavon before. They call Komot and they say maybe you know Rich who they're supposed to use. They call they use them again till they go see who Rich. Now, yeah, I take my shambreco, but before I carry my cocoa move, make a remind you some of the Tory when it be say, I don't clear you. I clear you to see any SCDC, they want VIP guards. So, say, may they follow rules or may they face some kind of punishment. Tinubu, they target investment for new economic phase. Yeah, brother of a yonder WHO, they call for 5,000 health workers to Jackishane Congo Ebola outbreak. And for sport, NFF, don't give Augustine Eguavone temporary Super Falcons Coachella. My country person at the World Tour, but this can let you go off form. Together with the production crew, I arrange the particular one. Me, myself, and I want to declare you every. And they call it Doran. Diri Chuku. Choristic makes sense. Morning to you, Betalicious personality.
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4: 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Where? Now, them, they speak my love language.
3: Correct, woman.

Amical, you know, say they break the seconds everywhere, man, I'm on top of Vienna. So I tell you, bring you and come on top of front of newspaper this wonderful morning. Amical, you know, say I'm going to give you stories when they show face from the front of newspaper this morning. And on top of that newspaper, I'm going to let you know, say the stories them when they sit down anyhow this morning on top of them. I got a touch light, so they went from the punch headlines this morning. Make I let you know, say 2027 article will be marking that they come up, but if anything, when get to do is step down pressure. Say that one, no day for their book this morning. Still on top of the punch headlines. Ubi and Governor of Benue State, Ali, they hold each other for neck on top of how they block P2B visit for Benue State. After the governor talks, say, Ubi no tell us in the con, so we no know. But talk no, so be the con. Hey! Governor say no, no, so be the con, but police no, so be the con, go wait for talk. Nigeria so sweet. I tell you, say next word I go still come from this country. The joy when they give me. Ah. I make a let you know, so on top of the one when we say light matter, they worry factories, they spend 1.3 trillion on top of different kind of power, both those when collect solar, those when collect geno, diesel, fuel. You see, now what thing they don't spend so far for this year. Still on the one when got to do with the punch headlines. Appeal court don't carry hand the two hand hold the jail sentence when they give former next man bank MDO when be 490 years jail term. That means if he go this one now, in next world, in fact, for the next five generations when he go come, he the old Nigeria nga. In the owes nga. So if he can he go this one now, by come next world, he go job. As a job born, I'm crying. They'll carry on gunga. If you live 100 years there, come back again, they'll carry up. He they owe us for lifetime. I don't know what he do. When the he no being I've been I don't still pass of this country. He still reach 100 billion. I'm not gonna know much when he's still, but in one case, eh? This one when they give him 490 years. What in the thief, woman being lap. Well, I'm gonna come back to that story. Terror funding, CBN, the tighten monitoring of banks. Waec resort Kasala the bust open as police they invite officials. Say, come tell us what thing happened. On top of Dangote Refinery, Wahala, NMDIPRA, the Chukai on top of to go court

weather temperature today for Port Harcourt, and also the chance of rain for Tosh Gwango today for Port Harcourt, now 75%. And don't forget to drink water, use hanky, wash your hand, and mind your business. And also forget to say sorry when it is necessary, even if you know they're at fault. Just say the word, I am sorry. Like I always tell you, and I go continue to tell you that one, you no go come out anything at all from your body. You no go even change your surname for that area. Well, my people, now hear me, myself, and I got a close mouth for today on top weather and traffic update. But before I do that one, I go open the phone and make you give me a report in case you get any report where you want make I hear or where you want make I know about. The numbers then remain 003-278-9512, 003-278-9512, and 002-984-0053, 002-984-0053, and 005-730-9377. That not the numbers, or you send me WhatsApp message on top of the WhatsApp line, will be 0912-251-1075, 0912-251-1075. I could just take one or two calls before I go come out inside the studio here. How far, which area will you be, and have waiting to happen for that area? If you get any report, we won't make a here. Hello, who did my phone line? All right, you know, it's the time. We know the good time for this particular traffic and weather update this show. So when you want call, always make sure say you're there ready to talk to me. I just get one more minute before I come out from the studio. Make a try this one. Hello, who am I? All right. I hear me, myself, and I got a close mouth for today on top of the traffic and weather update. Make you enjoy the rest of your day.

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Goshen Garden Estate, Okiti, Asaba, is going for a promo price of 2 million naira. 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
3: 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With the wrong things. No forget the things to develop the wrong way. Way. Fulham don't move to tie down Calvin Bassey for a new contract. Ogunbowale don't appeal for patience and backing for Plateau United players. No pressure. Yes, Yaya Toure talk ahead of PSG clash for Inter the UEFA Champions League. Scott McTominay don't undergo successful heart surgery. Under 20 Women's World Cup, Falcons go bounce back against China. Captain Uzomana assured the team. Austin Eguavoen, like I tell you, they named interim Super Falcons head coach. I've been there forced to train away from my teammate. Yes. Gabriel Jesus open up on his last days for inside Arsenal. What's up, your 93.7 FM, but each other your day? Yes, of course, your Chugman station, and of course, we're going to let you know in the Football Republic now you're about to put this gadget morning. My name is Superfly Boy. Jigga does it better. I made a run on Jollof and Stew for you as the HOT.
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3: 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Yes, of course, the Wazopia 93.7 FM, but Nietzsche, now you've managed to put this scheduled morning. And you know, get ready to reach with me. I'm going to drop them for you. Make you for the grab a bite and a copy on top everything with the shell and quay as it goes by Kimbo. Make we start from inside the under 20 women's World Cup. As a matter of fact, the alacrity, Falconet captain Christiana Uzoma, don't come on to the talk and say, we'll go bounce back, from our disappointing defeat to Spain for Inter the 2026 FIFA Under 20 Women's World Cup. If you still remember, the Falconet, yes, so them lost against Spain for inside their opening Group F fixture on Monday. 2-0. Marisa Garcia opened the scoring for Spain just in the 13th minute after Alba Serrato, yes, going double the advantage. 17 minutes from full time to seal victory for the European side as it goes by Kimbo. This the Falconet captain, yes, sir. You see, we don't give up at this time. We will surely bounce back for the next game, and then believe say we will go again to win. As the captain, he said, he don't tell his teammates not to give up, so we'll keep fighting until the end as it goes by Kimbo. Falconet going to look to secure their first point of the tournament when they face China PR for inside Arena Sous Newark on Thursday as the Gozo. By Kimbo. Still on top of the Turin, the Jesus, the Rick before inside the Nigerian Premier Football League. Make a delectable, so it'll be small matter. Also, the happen for there. Yes, as a PC, Plateau United head coach Benga Ogunbowale. You don't come out, they call on the club supporters say, I beg, make una remain patient and may not continue to back the team throughout the 2026-2027 Nigerian Premier Football League season. The Peace Boys, they secured their first win of the campaign on Sunday when they mama the team, what did they call Kwara United, 1-0. Match day 2 encounter for inside their new Jos Stadium as the HOT. As a matter of fact, Benga Ogunbowale don't talk and say, my confidence level okpo. Say the team, they work hard, and ultimately, they are working hard, go pay off as it should be. So, we could just maintain faith in the boys, and we could give them the support, the desired support, we them need as a team, because all it takes is support and love for the team to do well. So them also, they don't relent to, they put in all the works to making sure, say, everywhere, so Bobo, as the HOT. Again, still on top of the Turin, the Jesus, they read me for inside the world of in sports. You don't care where the Turin want to go with me. I'm not going to drop them for you. I see the goes back. Kimbo. Austin Guavon, they named interim head coach of the Super Falcons. Former Super Eagles head coach Austin Guavon, on they appointed interim head coach of the Nigerian senior women's national team. And the Super Falcons, yes, they go in for the 2028 Olympic Games qualifying fixture against Comoros for inside October 1st. And they don't decide, say, okay, now him go there in charge. Honestly speaking, I don't really understand waiting they really go down. Austin Aguavon, I don't know how the host to read.

UEFA European champion get a lot to do with pressure. Say, now a pleasure, yes, for to play against a great coach like Luis Enrique, one of the best around the round laid out game of football. He still reflects on becoming the first African coach for inside a main round of the elite competition. Inseo Natro saying they feel a bit strange, yes, but then on a personal level, it is really nice to be that coach with this kind of wonderful history as it goes back, Kimbo. Yes, don't forget, Yaya Toure, he get 97 caps for Ivory Coast, and he'll be part of the Barcelona team under Pep Guardiola. We claim the UEFA Champions League title for Inter year 2009. So when you talk about greatness, you mentioned Yaya Toure. I'm very glad to see a player like Yaya Toure with achieve this kind of milestone and being an African player. He reminds me so well of Zinedine Zidane. Yes, we see a lot from Zinedine Zidane as a player. We can see him a lot again as a coach, winning the Champions League back-to-back three times in a row with Real Madrid, with the likes of them, Cristiano Ronaldo and the likes, you get? And again, we still can see him now becoming the coach of the Los Blues. That is the France national team. That tells you a lot. And are they so proud of that young man? Just the way are they proud of Yaya Toure. And they look forward to seeing Yaya Toure someday coaching the Ivorian national team, you get? So the experience, they go on and on and on, you know, as in the HOT. So the truth is, are they proud of this young man? He'll be one of my favorite players, Yaya Toure, being a player as of then, in dominance for midfield. You go always admire that part. You as a football fan, there is no way, even if you don't be Man City or Barcelona fan, there is no way you don't go appreciation this young man performance for both club and for country. You get? So, being a coach with history like this, I did definitely sure say it takes a lot, and we will hopefully see the best out of this young man. What's up, you're 93.7 FM on Nature, now you're there. Yes, you're Chukwuma Station, Football Republic. Now you've managed to pull this gadget morning. Before I go quantity with you, make I go share one or two things for example, Kuti. When I show back, like show glass. You got to say now, we're going to run things. Don't forget the things that they have a little run we as it goes back in both.

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0: 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Jiggy does it better.
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2: 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Wait. Zubia 93.7 there from Onitsha. Now you sit down, put this catch at morning. We see the wrong things. Don't forget the team to the valley, the run. We as it goes back. Kimbo, La Football Republic, you panji puto. Ahap, you get us a imbue. Gabriel Jesus. Yes, he don't talk am zoo. Ah, see, he aim a parting shot for inside Arsenal after he reveal him be there forced to train away from a teammate before he secure a move to Barcelona. Well, the truth is, he moved from Arsenal to Barcelona for a reported fee of £8.6 million to the Spanish giant on deadline day as he ended in 4-year spell for inside Arsenal as it goes by Kimbo. As a matter of fact, he said the truth is, he be the trainer, he do all the preseason training with Arsenal normal then, obviously, he knows say already that probably no go play there again and then get the opportunity to play for Barcelona. The truth is, I don't know how they work because mom go hell again, no day there. But honestly speaking, him talking about this at this moment so means that maybe that's not the normal standard, or maybe not the normal standard, but not be waiting no experience before training away from the first team. I think now just a strategy to making sure, see, as in definitely not gonna be part of the team, you don't need to know what if the aim of the team or some of the plans of the team for the season. You get so coaches they devise different means to making sure say they secure their plans, secure their tactics intact. Because as far as I'm concerned, him preparing to leave or the team preparing to let him go so means that he's no longer part of the team and he would be part of the team. You get? So for me, I don't see anything bad with that. I just feel a tactics. What if on the long run maybe he gets to understand another new tactics or maybe system of play for Arsenal for the new season, and at the end Arsenal can go beat Barcelona and he play for Barcelona? We obviously know definitely he will review some of the secret because he's no longer Arsenal player. Yotago, because waiting I understand about this round in the game of football, every season comes with new tactics, coaches devise new means to win every new season. Nobody the previous season, nobody the previous tactics they go use for the new season. Yes, if you adopt the previous tactics, but then Orishi go they added on top. You got Mazi now. So well, I think I just talk, normal talk, nothing shall ever good. Official Ballon d'Or 2026 13 nominees. Yes, Harry Kane, Vinicius Jr., Fabian Ruiz, Vitinha, Ferran Torres, William Saliba, Dayot Upamecano, Bruno Fernandes, Paul Kubasi, Marco Corella, Jude Bellingham, Ousmane Dembele, Luis Diaz, Lamine Yamal, Ellen Brutaland, Gabriel Mangayesh, Achraf Hakimi, Kivicha Kwaraskelia, Lionel Messi, Sadio Mane, Marquinhos, Lautaro Martinez, Kylian Mbappe, Nuno Mendes, João Neves, Michael Olise, William Pacho, Julian Quinones, Rodri, then Declan Rice. Yes, and the 13 nominees for the Ballon d'Or this Kajat season. But that, as the HOT, we also get for nomination for coach, for team of the season and the rest. But quickly, make an election, say Lionel Messi become new owner of La Liga second side CDL. They say yes, Lionel Messi don't buy 100% of the club currently they established for Inter La Liga 2 for inside Spain, and they follow the investment being they made by the Catalonia side UD Cornelia. So Lionel Messi don't own the club also, so making sure say he secure the future. I think they prepare say okay, I do come out, I go retire from football very soon. Don't forget, you don't retire from national team already. So well, maybe someday we'll go just there here, say okay, I don't come out also for inside the football thing generally. as it goes by a cable. Well, still on top of the Tory, the G's with the rich me for the word of a sport. The UEFA Champions League returned back yesterday with a blast, and we see a lot of actions. We go down as it goes by Kimbo. Well, for your information, yesterday we'll give you the update. Today, action is going to continue for still inside the UEFA Champions League as in the HOT. Okay, yesterday we'll see how ginger emotions fly left and right. Today, by 5:45, Barcelona are going to play against Feyenoord. Stuttgart going to play against Viking FC. Then Liverpool going to play against Atletico Madrid by 8 o'clock. Napoli going to play against Arsenal by 8 o'clock. PSG going to play against Slovan Bratislava by 8 o'clock. Then Sporting CP going to play against Galatasaray also by 8 o'clock for Inter the UEFA Champions League. Well, for Inter the England Championship also, games going to continue today when Derby County going to play against West Brom Albion. Norwich City going to play against Birmingham. Charlton Athletic going to play against Queen's Park Rangers as the HOT. Like a this, like a that. So that the update to the reach me for the word of sport with that. Now hear me, I'm going to press pitch code for Inter Football Republic as it goes by Kimbo. Don't forget to King Pablo Makanaki alongside Alongside Allah James, he was going to run things with you for inside on a wake up show this Kajan morning as it goes by Kimbo. Yes, Football Republic will return back for afternoon for short sport worker by 3 p.m. Then for night, 8 o'clock, go reach 9 o'clock. Football Republic will still pal you, put with you. Just sit down and put with us because we will get all the updates as they should be. Superfly Boy, you jigger does it, but under my name. Yes, I'm here on Jollof and Stew for you. This Kajad money making for the grab a bite as it goes by Kimbo. From me to you, Dalu, one them for being with me. Enjoy one time. Cheers!

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All right, so good morning to you this morning. Welcome on top of your Chukwuman station. Dear, we day this wonderful morning. And they break 2 seconds everywhere. Mana, me and you, they inside here. And we're going to just carry the matter. They go with my mama Tayans from the carry me and you on top of this one. Now, welcome on top of them. Now, your Chukwuman station be this. Today, now, when is day call on the 9th day inside the month of September. So today, now, 9-9, double blessings. Nine today, the carry come on his own. So everywhere, madam. Now remember, Wednesday is not time when we today talk. The one we got to do with politics, we got to do with our area. And we go just to touch lights on kind of area this morning. But I would like make we also not forget, so we go also to announce the results of the scholarship partnership when Wazobi FM do with Access International Schools. So we're going to announce that particular one today for here so that yourself will get to know how the matter they matamarize into Mama Mataya's matter this morning. Why you guys already do that one this morning? We go so they carry you, they talk one or two stories when they happen for the area. So good morning, welcome. My name is King Pablo McKenaki. Come here, boss, Baba. Good morning.

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1: 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On top, Mbada Parliament with Apos Baba, a.k.a. Pablo Makanaki. 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Mbada Parliament with Apos Baba.

0: here this morning. I'm in the driving, I'm in the run things, things down. We just have fried rice, a great pay with panza. Now, this morning, I'm going to carry on top of my time. We're going to do with me and you. So, inside here, I tell you, obrigado, gracias, asante sana, bonjour, mademoiselle. Aujourd'hui, le vous, qu'est-ce que le moi? Greetings won't finish me. Greetings just won't finish me. Now, make we come about it from that place this morning. I won't carry you on top of matter when I get the matter for inside my matter this morning. So we go start and before. Remember I tell you, so we're going to bring you the results of the children when write the scholarship exam. We're going to announce them here on air. Why we're going to do that one, we're going to also talk about that particular one this morning. Okay, so we're going to announce that result live on radio. Make you know the five children will benefit and the other ones will benefit from the Wazubia sponsored scholarship program with Access International Schools. Okay, so we're going to announce those results live on radio. So wait, we also put body together to see if we go do for SS1 people. And we try to see whether we could do for SS1 people also to pick some few people when we go give scholarship for SS1 to SS3. Okay, so you see them. All right, so we're going to consider them. We look at whether or not to still run them. And the number of people when go tell us, okay, go ahead to do them, we go run them. We want partner with the school to see if we go still get people when the SS1. A lot of parents don't they reach out, say, ah, my pekin just need SS3, he went SS1. Ah, my pekin just need SS3, he went SS1. So, these are the things when we look into to see if we go give out the scholarship to for SS1 students to see those when go come write the exams. But we're going to be joined by the proprietors of the school when she going to come on air this morning to talk one or two on top of that particular one. But make I leave that topic this morning, make I carry you to my topic when I get for you. All right, so welcome back on top of here. Like I tell you, in case you just listen, matter be like Mama Mataya aside this morning. Make everywhere. Now, so this morning, I want to ask you a question. You, when they listen to me, and I want to make, before I go for politics, make we just talk as it hurts, you know. Now, if you be Papa and Mama, waiting you go do for this your pekin, waiting you go do this your daughter. Now I'm be waiting. I want to ask you this morning, waiting you go do this your daughter. Now, you and your husband, on our daughter, come go call police. Come talk say you and your husband they press her as Mama when you be. Say now they sexually they abuse her. For we are no good anyhow. Say now they abuse her sexually. Police can carry you and your husband. A very hardworking man, a sweet mother. Police carry it off now, thrown her inside cell. You and your husband come to prison. For almost a year and 6 months. In fact, almost 2 years. You and your husband, they call up prison. Because on her daughter, come and talk, say, you and your husband. You know, say your husband alone, no. He said, now the two of them, now they sexually they abuse her. After you and your husband don't latch her 1 year and 6 months, in fact, 1 year and 8 months, for inside the nga, nobody say, prison. Prison, no. When una don't latch her there like that. In fact, una don't spend 22 months. Almost 2 years. It just remain 2 months, maybe 24 months, 2 years. Your daughter can't come out, can't talk, see, na lie you. See, that thing na lie, she lie. The 19-year-old girl can't see that allegation when she give for that high court. Say na lie. Say she force her. My phone lines, they're very available when I come back from this quick break when I want to go. So I want to ask you, if you be the gay papa or the gay mama.
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0: Parliament with Apostle Baba.
1: All right, so welcome back on Top of Family. In case you just be tuning, well, the phone line, like I tell you before, they're very accommodating. I know say so many people want to talk, but good morning to you, Yinka Olavi. How you doing this morning, distinguished honorable?
2: I did very good, oh. I did very fine.
1: Okay. So before we switch over back to politics this morning, now human stories with a deal on Wednesday, but we go come back to that place. We go start with the first Niger Bridge, where repairs don't start. Total repairs with the full scraping of the former road. We're going to join in on that particular one. And we'll also talk about the issue that happened for Benue yesterday. This morning, we'll also touchlight that particular issue as they heard. But before that, make I take some calls on your own contribution on this matter. Hello, who am I, Domot?
3: Hello, Joe. Good morning.
1: Morning, though. Yes, good morning.
3: Mama Esther calling from Okaru.
1: All right, so Mama Esther, welcome.
3: Wetin I see there be say Bible make us to understand that the devil is roaming like a roaring lion looking for whom to devour. But he's not a lion. Probably this man, people don't they look for him. They look for a wife and they not do them anything at all. They don't know the way to get to him. They use that.
1: Okay. Well, I don't know. I don't know biblical quote very well, but so I'm going to stick to waiting. You go do.
4: Good morning, sir.
1: Good morning. How are you doing?
4: I'm cool.
1: What's your name? Okay, welcome.
4: Okay, I go do. I go take a stamp. Maybe that can take me. They see them inside. That's what I think.
1: Yeah. So, waiting you now when with the mama, when your daughter make you go prison for 22 months, go do to the daughter.
4: Hello?
1: Now they ask you. So, as you don't spend 22 months.
4: Yes. I don't ask her where she go. All these are when she sees me for prison.
1: Okay.
4: Maybe not time for her to do what she wants to do.
1: Okay. So, you go just forgive her and move on.
4: I'm going
2: to forgive my mother. Why? Hello? Hello, here time day your phone.
1: I'm not sure.
2: Hello.
1: Hello.
4: Hello.
1: Yeah, welcome. What's your name?
4: Hello.
2: Hello.
4: Hello.
2: Yo. Good morning.
1: Let's press it.
4: Hello.
2: Hello. Good morning.
4: Good morning.
2: Morning.
4: I want to see one more example.
2: No.
4: Hello, can you hear me?
1: Yeah, we hear you. Welcome. Go ahead.
4: Okay, if you me, I go defend that side.
1: As you just... As you just call, you tell her, go fire your papa, your mama.
4: I have a man now. You don't mind, you know what you put too much today.
1: For prison.
4: Ha! You get out with you. You get out with you.
2: Peking, where you carry for 9 months for belle, you press freedom for almost 3 years.
1: I think she don't come up on the line. All right, this one will be our last call, then we'll jump. Yes.
4: Hello?
1: Go ahead, we hear you.
4: Hello, Shukuba Station.
1: Okay, you see they do intro.
4: God help me, make I no commit murder. God help me. See, state me make you go on the line, Pablo. Oh, first of all, God is saying, you see that Inga? She go be there like 4 years. See that Inga? She go be there like 4 years. And if I still can't get remorse, say make I bring her out. If she come out, I go still send her to psychiatric home. Okay. She will go there, there like 10 years. And if she come out, na send off. I go kukuma disown her. For how many months inside in that? Me and my husband. Ha! I beg go, no such man did this girl. Na me born am. So she gets mind. To talk that evil against me and her papa.
2: Now waiting that they call love. Love at first
4: sight. Not in this one. You can just keep see that love.
2: Uh-huh.
4: Keep on my side.
2: Love that love that neighbor. Love that neighbor at that self.
4: What? Which love? Inside this one.
2: She loves her neighbor, which is the boyfriend.
4: Come disown her, come get her, come still disown her and get her again.
2: We know they encourage violence here.
1: All right, we're going to switch topic by Inca quick one. So,
2: well, waiting the Pekin do. I know even if you know the place where I feel put them. In terms of moral, in terms of spiritual, in terms of law, I don't even know where I feel place waiting she do. Because I don't understand how you go grow up as a grown-up adult. I know, say, that Pekin, no matter how she won't be,
1: She's 19.
2: Okay, close to 20 years, at 19 years.
1: Mm.
2: So now imagine you stay up with, you grew up with two people, morning to night, for 19 years. A stranger where you just meet, that in boyfriend, a girl of 19 years, there is no how. She no feel know that boy or boyfriend more than 2 years, at most 2 years. Let's say life don't change now. Picking of 15 for 16 years, don't they get boyfriend? So she no feel know that boy more than 2 years. So people where you know for 19 years, you feel go incriminate them.
1: Go jail.
2: For offense where they no commit. Go testify against them, say they do them.
1: For close to two years.
2: For almost 2 years.
1: 22 good moons.
2: So they almost do two Christmas for prison.
1: Chop two chicken
2: last. They almost do two Christmas for prison. They almost miss two AFCON. For prison.
1: Two
2: Champions League final. They miss them.
1: They will miss Arsenal winning the Premier League.
2: So you can imagine. So you put them for prison. Now later on, you can't discover after 22 months. Say no be then do them. Say now your boyfriend. So make them come go arrest that your boyfriend. Now maybe if that your boyfriend said don't run away, now they don't feel catch him.

0: 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Now, how you take B? And for Moku go sell market, will they come back?
1: Say after me. Okay. 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
2: Good evening.
1: Good evening, Beth.
0: Evening, good to you.
1: Yeah, we hear you.
2: I'm wishing some hope to make it up to point. I'm not a point. You see, the people that stop Mr. Pitchy from entering their community yesterday or the election yesterday in
0: Benefit. I don't
2: plan. You have to trust in Benefit to have the Doma and we have I don't see them as a valid people. No, I'm from Edoma. Sorry, my mother is from Edoma. They're in Benue
0: City. Okay.
2: But the problem must come from the governor of Benue City. So those boys can never go there and block the governor without getting information from a director from the governor of Benue City. Because I heard that one of the first projects of that blockade is the SSC to the governor.
0: Can you imagine?
2: So, the governor of Benue City is too much of his side, because that is not the way the Reverend Father, a man according to the man of God, needs to behave. So I therefore say that it is nothing whereby Mr. Kitobi is going higher and higher. So no man and no human being, no man born of woman will block his future. This is going to be the bright man for us and the amazing future of the election. God bless you.
1: God bless you too.
0: Okay.
1: In the talks, if it will be that church to the other parties.
0: Yeah, now wow.
1: So anyway, this year we

0: set canopy on the campaigning the church and all that.
1: But the thing where pay me part be say, I know say if like say Mr. P2B had reached to those family of those 270 persons who died. 200, almost 300. It's a big deal. Ban at the bad, he go give them, you know, you know saying they give him Billy. They give him big money.
0: And a big
1: money. You as governor now, you don't go visit them. You go give them that money or something to recover from. You don't block favor. Me, I never like that. Even if say you get problem with Allah, if for make it for God care, take care of them, make those people benefit.
0: Even apart from giving them money, self, in the good itself to read the manifesto, to promise them what he go do for them when he comes.
1: At least somebody to come, even if you know, because it also you know go there. Wait, I read from indirectly from him, say you know go there for politics or this thing. He just wanted to show care,
0: sympathy and care
1: to them, of which I know. Listen, well, you know, massacre, they scatter your house, so flood the key. You go need money to start. Some of them don't get money self to even go capital, go rent house, or start life, or start business, or start this thing. But if a help come to them, they can start their life over.
0: Yeah.
1: You see children who lost their parents, or parents who lost their children, aged people, victims. Man, wow. You get IB on recording. Hello.
0: Hello, AZBFM.
2: Yeah, good evening.
0: Good evening.
1: Evening, good to you.
0: What team do you know where they call us from?
2: Calling from Abulere.
1: Okay.
0: Your voice, they crack.
1: Your life, your voice, they crack. Shake body.
2: That Reverend Father, where they call, on our waiting in the call for that, then you say, that man is not the Reverend Father. To be seriously, to be precise. Because when that incident happened for that, then you said, I never hear anything reasonable that comes out from that man. And for Peter Obi to go there to visit, I think it's a welcome out there. But for those people that blocked him, those are not citizens or indigenous of that seat. Those are Agberu, APC Agberu.
1: No call any party name now.
2: The success and progress of that seat.
1: Mm.
2: Yes. Because for somebody to pay a costly visit, to go and visit people to sympathize with them, and for you to block them that you don't have access, that person is supposed to inform you before going to that seat. I don't think this country is going a direction whereby people will live peacefully now. Because the APC candidates, in short, the APC caucus, to be precise, they think that they own the country, which is very, very wrong. They own nobody. They only own themselves. And by God's grace, this coming 2027 election, we will make sure that we'll do everything within our capacity to vote them out of power. Because I can be hearing, I should be hearing most of these governors that will be saying they will make sure that they give President Tinubu the vote of that state. They are not the people to vote.
1: Okay.
2: Each person has his own right to vote, so they can only promise him their own vote. Not the people.
1: Not the vote of the state the masses.
0: Yeah.
2: God help us.
0: God help us.
1: Amen. He said governors promising the president to deliver
0: their states
1: to him come this election. He said that one not capping because they can only promise their own vote. The masses go do it in their mind.
0: Yeah,
1: you sure say the masses not going to say the same for their vote? He said, beautiful, I could go and if it's not, does it mean that the people of Benue State are enjoying the killing and insecurity? They are not now. A confused governor, it's Kilipi. Your opinion there, and his, and people see as they welcome Remi Tinubu for Imo State, and for Wazobia Common Boy, yes, she deserves the welcome. Now, first lady, Bina, you know, no, he didn't aware.
0: She was there.
1: Hello,
0: hello, Wazobia FM.
3: Hello,
0: hello, good evening.
1: Evening, good to you.
3: My name is Morgan.
1: Okay,
3: calling from Agoko.
1: Okay.
3: What happened for that piece of being, you know, what happened is not good. I really, really condemn it. And I think they should be in case of every mankind. He has the right to command for those people their arrest. He has the right to command for their arrest. When they arrest them now, we will not know whether they fall from the sky since everybody is denying. Not good, though.
0: Not good to you. Hello, Azubi FM.
4: Hello.
0: Good evening, good to you.
4: God bless you.
1: Bless you.
0: Bless you too.
4: Thank you very much. I'm positive TV from Awashibu.
1: Okay.
4: Yes, that is why I'm only said I told people earlier. So anybody who claims to be a pastor, John politician, is already revealed from God. This game is a dirty game. Somebody who claims to be a man of God, are you see the attitude somebody, the comment somebody just projects, says, look at now, I want people that, the quickest way to know a fake pastor that when you join a politician, that is one of the characteristics today. I just want to tell you people to know this mark. These people see their conscience with a hot iron. Once they enter there, they're not going there again. I just want to tell you if you believe it or not. If you like, believe my words. Think about now. Somebody wants to go and consult people. Somebody who claims to say, what do you want to tell me that you're preaching to others? No, I just, my mind is just asking me, what is the gift of the work of God? Is it not love?
0: Not love.
4: This is the only mix of people that every day you just go to church. First of all, what is the type of people who teach you doctrine in the church? That is why in these churches, Nigeria has the highest of Christianity in the world today. But the police came to hide the increase of sin every day. Because the leader not showing good example. Anybody who says he's a fan wants to join politician, avoid that person. Please save yourself from this mess. That person is a pretender. Thank you very much. You mean
0: please. Thank you too. Hello, Azubi FM. 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Good evening. Good to you.
5: Hello.
0: Hello, we hear you.
5: Okay. Who's the worker from 33?
0: Okay.
5: As they tell people, make it go back. Make it go back because this is the second time that this man is disgracing himself, saying that he is a man of God. Let him go back so that they will not kill him. Because if they kill him, nobody will even talk. Let people
0: come. Thank you too.
1: Thank you. Now, yeah, we match back. No, go there. No, let mosquito bite this person. You know, the people where you don't touch, from nurses to kidney patients to these internally displaced people.
0: And so to, this benefited
1: to many. No, go there to obedient and to the youth of Nigeria. No, go there. So, no, if you say that one, so that you two don't go, call begin to do, we don't go. Let's be coming down. Nothing is doing to P2B, and nobody will want to go there.
0: Yes.
1: Now, yeah, we match break. See you tomorrow, 2 p.m. for Kulele Zone.

0: too much, go slow too much. 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For go slow not today, make you maintain your lane. 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Chejeli, mwayoli.
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1: Once the sun don't go down, and evening don't they show face. You suppose not say, now for evening Oyoyo, you go get carry your joko, sit down with MC Worry Boy, the CFR. Every 6 p.m. till inak 11 p.m. On Monday, go wakarish on Saturday, you go sit down for inside go slow. Hot story go drop. I see the hot. I proco club for inside them say. Once Friday call reach like this, eh? We go ball enter. I proco yanin say. And inside, it don't they shell it. That one at 6 p.m. go reach 8 p.m. Once it call reach Saturday like this, eh? Now weekend jolly, oh, from 8 p.m. go reach 10 p.m. Evening, oh, yo, yo, with MC Worry Boy, the CFR. Where you do? How the area be? What's it be your location like this? Oh yeah, oh. Which kind of bedroom you go like listen to just now? As you there for road, I'll be as you there do one or two for inside your house. Make you just pin down on top inside Goslo with MC Worry Boy, the CFR, on top your Chukma station, Wasobia 93.7 FM on Nikcha. 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

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Oh yeah, park your motor, come out for my front door. 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
1: Yes, Oliver D, Oliver Dutton, I see your Chukman Station 93.7 was over and Fermoni Chanada. You still do this very makes sense evening. Check your time because it's a 20 minutes. You don't drive come out inside the hour of 6 p.m. Pastor, I put inside the calendar so we go service today. When Wednesday, this ninth day for inside the month of September 2026. Anna Sakari, tell you happy, betalicious evening. We get to you inside this very much chance evening. Good evening to you, countryman and woman. I know we tell you hear my voice. This very makes sense evening. That by the one at the summer you, and at the one where the man Black Bones title big performer as the matter the be. And I know say you, where we say you did you and a big performer you be, because if you no be big performer, you no go come off of house since morning, go hustle for your daily bread. So because of that, yourself, now big performer, you be, you know, they easy to be a big performer. As for inside of your business place, inside of your working place, inside that place where they find your daily urgent 2K, 5K, and 10K. And my prayer for you, we say your work out throughout the day where you go since morning. You know, go be in vain, and you know, go end up in shame. Now, my prayer for you this very makes sense evening. But delicious evening to you inside this evening. I don't carry consider put for inside evening or you. Sure, when they come your way, every Monday go reach a Friday from 6 p.m. Could you come on top of your Chuk Mouse Station 93.7 Wazobia FM Onicha. And just in case you don't wonder, say which program now you don't listen to, now inside go slow. Now we don't consider don't put, make we begin to touch light matters where they happen inside the road. Where you see don't put to tell me how they go for inside the road, while we go also the gist inside the matter. Why go the summer you bedu to take the help your stress for inside the road based on how it take waka from the morning stress. Go reject this very hour, so as the matter they go. And then, in case you don't want to the voice of the person where they hear, my name never has to change. My name is Siriman MC Worry Boy CFR, aka the Tokutoku Chamo. But then, I know they inside the studio alone, you know, inside the con with a full squad. I get the man when they take a turntable, take a scatter people party, take they make everybody they dance, they shake as it's supposed to be. If you enter a party, you go see as everybody they vibrate, you go think, say, nah. People they suffer from something, but you're not gonna say no, that kind of thing. Nah, just a jolly mental as you take they go. And then I get the man, the McCoy.
2: The way we had himself, DJ Sniper. I think so. I have my royalty by now. Suppose they are the man that has come to save your life from your marriage, you won't kill you. You need to add that. She not come today, so yeah. I will use this opportunity to tell you the truth. Make you feel they think I'm down to your bloodline.
1: That girl
2: has nothing of good interest for you.
1: Thank you, the man that come to save my life.
2: Yes, give me my flowers.
1: I just they hope say gossipers now. No go gossip me. Give them tomorrow.
2: No, they know. Tell them tomorrow.
1: Ah, okay.
2: They tell them I got arresting. See, no. I go put them to them.
1: No,
2: my lawyer is active.
1: I believe you.
2: You know, say from now they come from my guy. We on Monday we them. Could they bring a motor for this junction for here?
1: No, that matter.
2: They're just credible. All these keke people. So keke people now. So if you not carry bottle. I'm moving now, Abi.
1: I don't know, saying I be terrorist.
2: So if you not carry bottle now, I'm moving, Abi. Keke. See, I don't want to be harsh. I don't want to put it in general form.
1: Sharp one. How did it happen again?
2: It is on Monday. Now Monday now.
1: Okay.
2: On Saturday, I mean, when event. I live on the go. So in can reach this housing gates.
1: Okay.
2: Traffic on the for there. Cause me I go turn, follow back I can come up from my junction. Keke just could do in bomber.
1: Keke removing bomber instant.
2: You don't after the whole front and back, you don't pass the whole traffic. Come beat it. Come the make it enter NTA. Come say Keke could do the bomber. Yeah, one triple the Keke.
1: To go call him bomber.
2: Now, to go know why you go run. Come why go they run? Now you block the guy for front of this that
1: fuel station.
2: In between that, but before that, it's time for everywhere. Now, why you go block one more? As soon as boys come down with bottle and better instrument of things, so
1: begin the attacker.
2: Oh, more if you see the court, they give up for your neck, in chest.
1: Wow,
2: that even call security, but you know
1: that one. It did very terrible.
2: Get people why?
1: It did very terrible. No,
2: general form, sir. But you wait that thing. I see you wait that thing.
1: Hand go meet him.
2: Kama is a very, very big person.
1: Hand must meet them. That one is your banker. life we no day too. Now they do like this. But it's all right. No wahala. When we reach market, we come back. When we come back, we yarn this evening. No touch the dial.
0: Okay, tell me, what do you bring to the table?
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5: 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Yeah.

0: Yeah, so life now the only currency where they spend without knowing the balance, because you don't know the day where you go finish. Yeah, so do your best, no key yourself. That's one of the best by the man Chief Priest and Spikey. Just go do your best, no key yourself, man. Yeah. Yes. Do your best, my brother. Do your best, my sister. Do your best, mama, papa. Do your best to pick in. Also, do your best, no key yourself at all. So, as you didn't start the road, drive judging wildly. No, do careless overtaking or over speeding because you want to go load another passenger. Because I just hear say now, this second Niger Bridge, where the first Niger Bridge, where they close. And I don't turn into extortion now. If you ask Keke man why Keke cost, he go tell you, you know, you say they close first Niger Bridge. What you can say, where they come from, getting to Nkwale. With the first Niger Bridge.
1: What's it concerning treating a person Niger Bridge?
2: See,
1: you perform these bad habits.
2: I did tell you.
1: You perform these bad habits of high influence of currency exchange.
2: Kanda, I never reach for English. Kanda, be calm in that.
1: How dare you?
2: Kanda,
1: who are you? I put it to you, Kekemesin.
2: No put.
1: I put it to you again.
2: No put. This is not the court of jurisdiction. No put, Kanda. But then I said this evening, a game at our won't make a touch light this evening. Every time, commercial drivers, Keke na Pep, private car owner, but private car owners not today inside this picture.
1: Okay.
2: But then sometimes they affected.
1: They follow. No need.
2: Then Okada men. And all the lorry them, all those big J5 motor them, all those wagon them with the carry load and all that trailer them,
1: heavy motors.
2: Yes. Every time you go here, Agboro, they disturb us for road. Agboro, they worry us for road. For every bus stop, you go there. Yeah, Agboro, they disturb us. So for junction, you go, yeah, Agboro, they disturb us. So either then they all these Agboro them they on mofti. Or the day on uniform. But to get a particular question we will never ask for one day. These commercial drivers, these tipper drivers, these lorry drivers, these container body drivers, these bus drivers, these keke drivers, these Okada riders, without this aboro them for road, then they obey to simple instruction if they tell them, say, this tax, now be the normal tax where you go to pay daily for you where they use this route. Where they pay them to the government, whether to the local government, state government, or maybe to the federal. Or you go to pay them to the welfare or union. If they leave them without this aboro where they can't collect this money now, by themselves, they carry their body, go to the office where they mount to keep, say, may they go pay this money, pay. And Agboro, they see their road. Abina, because then they default to pay these taxes and these levies them. Now I make Agboro, they day inside road. And even when the Agboro day inside road, some go still one open eye, give the Agboro. We go make the Agboro now come no say, if I no behave like tiger, if I no behave like chimpanzee, if I no behave like lion, if I no behave like dinosaur, this money now, if 20 drivers pass here, I feel no get one naira instead of even gather me beating. So because of that, many of the Agboro now don't resort to violence. They resort to take hard substance before they enter road, so that one day they see you, it could be like saying iron that they see, no be human being that they see. So that when you they do anyhow, they don't come out dagger sharply, take support you for body. Blood go to rust like pure water. Why it be like that? That na question when I ask this evening.
1: Hey, worry,
2: which person fault it be? Because me and Agboro them no get any alignment to, but we always hit on them. Agboro. I can't ask if the drivers then they respect themselves by themselves. Go pay the money to the office when they map out as their tax office, where they keep say, as you come out today, before you run for your daily run,
1: you
2: come pay this 200 naira for this office, collect your tickets, or collect your emblem. If those drivers, they obey, go pay, and without trying to jump that ticket, without trying to jump that money, that payment for the day. That money where they know say if them pay them, it no go stop them from still making their profit for the day. But because say they want beat them, now the people where they in charge of those offices can decide to employ Agboro. Where we say that they get a small pattern tools for head, as some drivers too they get. So that when Onyekpacha talk to Onyekpacha now, they go reason well.
1: Iron sharpen iron.
2: Because he cannot put a professor on the road there. Me come they say, hey young man, park. Please, can I have your emblem
1: can
2: for
1: you
2: today?
1: Descend and show me your particulars in an order of a very, very vertical manner?
2: Then you go hear one driver for people can go tell. That's the boy, so can I pull him? Why are you so? By the time we tell the professor that thing, so the professor go shake. If the professor not take himself, if na person where they get high BP, if he just collapse for the road there, yeah, because of the way we take shout for her, or maybe the odor of the esophagus,
1: you know,
2: of the person whenever brush his money plus bath whenever bath.
1: That bath is very important. That one I did.
2: We'll talk about that one later. But when you jam your fellow Agboro where they are jive for the road, himself never bath since 12 days. Yourself will be the conductor, he never bath since 12 days. He never brush it, he never brush.
1: Aura for aura.
2: Aura for aura. Egusi for egusi. Once you give an offense, Allah ain't go land you or her soup. Una two will begin the garam. You go pay that money where you know greedy go pay for office. Who will go blame? Now be the question when I won't ask this evening. Now the Agboros will go blame. I mean, will go blame the drivers, the riders, them. We refuse to do their obligation by to go pay their levies them before they begin to apply those routes.
1: Worry for me, this thing, they two angles.
2: Okay.
1: The first angle, which I could take and say, the handwriting is already on the wall.
2: Which is?
1: The structure is already on the wall.
2: Which structure? Is,
1: say, it don't already day as a norm. Now, why people begin to come outside for road, begin to hold them for road? Nigerians, in general, we have that sense of, say, we want dodge bills. We want dodge tax. That's when you mention tax. They feel like, say, nah. So people say, if we escape, imagine security level. Just start from security level for estates.
2: For inside estates.
1: No, just under security level. People say, they always dodge them.
2: They no one pay them.
1: Year to year, then they pay them.
2: But if anything lost for their house.
1: That's not in security.
2: They say security, not the world.
1: You understand?
2: But you refuse to pay.
1: You understand? So it's more like a Nigerian kind of thing. You understand? So back to the track on ground. These persons where they involve these keke riders from the keke from both small to big, even private self get their own too.
2: Okay.
1: They 70% or about 90%, they always want to escape that payment. And the reason why they did out of the road, but does not mean that the 10% say the men do they pay. Some they genuinely pay. I have seen some people say they say. If they hold it, not near now, scan near now, I don't pay already. I think there was one day, so I asked the guy, say, Baba Afa, this guy we blocking, waiting in blocking, they say, now for one thing, because they say, I ask, okay, so why in config? They say, in scan the thing with for the fund, and she say, you don't pay for the week, at least for the week.
2: Yeah.
1: So there are still people that are good out there doing their actual. Humanitarian, what did you call that again?
2: Their duty as a citizen their obligation to pay the tax.
1: So, there are people out there, but the 90% of them always won't find a way to escape them.
2: So, now why the Agboro they come out to
1: now? The other side, and I say,

0: your friend Chuka Emeka, they under the law of the government to they collect this thing. Then by normal, my government say, oh,
1: as you know, get work to do.
0: God say, Ibo Onyara number one of the whole area.
1: Ah,
0: who are they? That's saying because that this thing they follow. Because say you get that one officer as your friend, you feel say you get the rights.
1: Oh, because to road. Oh, because you get one small red cloth where you tie inside. Imagine where they give you mora.
0: So this thing say follow, and why some driver will say tap boye goyebu that kind of thing, because of say if you say. I've never seen you before. I don't even know who you are. So while I pay
1: some
0: you,
1: some of them even know the illegal ones.
0: So,
1: they see them, they go chance them. Even at the day where the driver day in a good mood, if you find 100 naira or 200, may take drink water, maybe say peace the rain.
0: So the thing there is a two way something. But if the problem was not there, there won't be a reaction. So if the users and the citizens can actually do the right thing, the actual right thing, then they won't be needing for this upgrade on the road.
1: Ah, okay. No wahala. I hear you. And we will begin to take calls for inside the phone line. But before that, one, make we jollificate this Gbedu. Okay, make we jollificate this Gbedu. So we Mayor Ku title Kaluba, that is money. If we jollificate and sharply, we will come take calls sharp. Make we just collect this Gbedu. No.

0: Yes, on a bit small team. That one, I'm Mayor Kun Titulam Kaluba. And then, don't forget to enter inside the phone line for the Matawo de Yan for 08032789512 or 08029840053 or 08057309377. Or if you enter WhatsApp for 091-2251-1075. Hello, good evening.
1: Yeah, good evening.
0: Evening, good to you. What's your name? Where you they call from?
1: Abeg, I don't want to call my name. I want for the good reason, Abeg.
0: Okay.
1: This matter of the talk now, and I open the book at
0: now.
1: Okay. If I don't know, keep up local, also now, go, and I was going to fetch my dad bridge.
0: Okay.
1: I know I spent the book on a Monday.
0: Why?
1: I don't know, Oga. I need to go to the court.
0: Okay.
1: If you have a music, I like 200 naira.
0: Okay. Every day?
1: No, every time when you pass.
0: Every time when you pass, 200 Navy people.